0: engine 3.
1: Turn engine 3.
0: No hazards present in the house. Resident had two low battery detectors in the garage. Both batteries are replaced and detectors three put up. Engine 3 is clear.
1: They assume no hazards inside the residence. Both detectors in question had low batteries in the garage, since been replaced. No further issues. 2006.

0: 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Female party actively seizing for the second time. She is not conscious. She was previously breathing. Mother believes she took something like Benadryl, 2023.
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1: 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Female party seizing. Gonna have been second seizure. Not conscious, she is breathing. Mother believes she might have taken Benadryl or something like that.
2: Make it.

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1: 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Mother advising. Second one finished for a few moments, now entering into a third one.

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1: ALS are on 26 Arrowhead Road, 18-year-old female, multiple seizures. She is breathing, however, still unconscious. Mother believes she might have taken Benadryl or an over-the-counter medication.
0: ALS 6 has it.
1: Fire alarm all units. Going to be an empty bottle of Benadryl next to the patient, possible overdose.
2: 3-2, thank you.
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1: Negative, I'll be going out to Indy Bottom, Lincoln. 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What do you got?
0: Nothing, just the medical and the DMV. I thought 3 had called out while I was attempting car 6.
1: True Control, I'll be going out.
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0: Sir, Sudbury is requesting to have that RP contact them. 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
1: Reese, can you go with the number?

0: 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Cherry Coach, copy.
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0: Dot Motors is en route, and my partner advised me of your question. Sudbury did not advise that they will be responding. The sergeant had requested for that female operator to contact them.
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1: 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Additional attendant on board. Engine 3 to Emerson.
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I believe female fallen with a head strike. 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
1: 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Son said she is bleeding from somewhere, doesn't know where, no loss of consciousness, 2056.

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2: 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Control to car 3.
1: Sorry, dude.
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0: 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Is that a cancellation by Lincoln, you said?
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0: Alright, Judy, 5-4. 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Permission to transport 1 to West Concord Plaza.
1: That is affirmative with mileage, please.
0: Thank you, sir. 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

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I'll be transferring one to West Covina Plaza. Starting mileage 42361B.

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0: 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And I'll be clear.
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1: 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It's going to be a male party, 90s, dry heaving, difficulty breathing, nurse on scene, 2141. 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
2: A3 is clear, we can take that.
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0: I'll leave my stop. Cambridge Turnpike at the Concord Museum with Mass Reg. Mike, Alpha, Romeo, Juliet, 2-5. Gray Toyota. Black Toyota.
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0: Yes, that arrow.
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0: altitude of control. Hi, Kim. We're going to stop Route 2 westbound at Ornac with Mass Reg 8, Charlie, Yankee, Zulu, 50, Gray, Honda.
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1: Where is it?

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0: 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Stolen vehicle. Mass PC. Delta Echo Mike. Oscar. November. Demon. Say Blue Dodge Challenger 2018. Stolen from 15 Wall Street in Burlington approximately 15 minutes ago. No direction of travel. Three parties with hoodies broke into the business, stole the vehicle.
1: Two, copy.

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0: You respond to the Emerson Hospital parking lot. 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Now he's standing in the parking lot. They want him to come back inside. I have no other information.
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1: Waiting.

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Car 4. 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

New Hampshire template on the truck is 3957431. 3957431. 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Go ahead. New Hampshire ID NHL 1689 7839. NHL 1689 7839. You just run them for me, also map. A4.

0: tell the car for. Operator has an active New Hampshire license, no map status. Truck comes back expired, back in 8/31/17. Other than that, all clear.
1: Right there. Mr. Clearing. He's working in Lincoln tomorrow morning. He just stopped your bus.
0: Okay. Repeat.

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Florida Control. We just flagged down a female party in Mass CP 8. We have a mic 8668LM866. She's reporting her 16-year-old son overdue at a Lexington, supposedly at 494 Old Marlboro Road. Can you start the West Car over there, please? We'll meet you over there.

0: 4 control. 4-4. The involved party is Nathaniel, same last name, D-I-E-U-D-O-N-N-E, 25-2010. I believe she's already reported to Lexington, and they told her to contact us if she's coming to the address. We'll be en route now, 494 Old Marlboro.
1: Where is this?

Florida Confidential. Car 4. We are on arrival on Old Marlboro Road. 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She just let Lexington PD know mom and son should be headed back home.

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0: On arrival, two-story residential, nothing showing. C3 will have command.
1: On arrival, two-story residential, nothing showing. 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

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Your hydrant's going to be in front of 158. Received.

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1: Yes, right.
0: Alarms reset prior to our arrival. No apparent cause. We're just doing a quick run of the house. Do you think they're engine four?
1: Understood. Fire alarm from command.
0: Engine command.
1: Clearing engine four. Engine three and ladder one will be standing by.
0: Clearing engine four. Engine three, ladder one standing by, 724.
1: Copy that.
0: Reading. Engine four, copy.
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0: by alarm from command.
1: Answer, command.
0: No apparent problem here. Engine 3, ladder 1, and C3 are going to be clear. Command's terminated.
1: No apparent problem. Command's terminated. All companies clear. 728.
0: That's good.
1: 3-2.

Concord Farm, engine 483, respond 68, Comav, Concord Park, assist living. Elderly female, complaining of leg pain from previous falls in the week, 738.

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1: Engine 483 responding, Concord Park, assisted living, room 308, 93-year-old female, complaining of leg pain from two previous falls in the week, 7:40.

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Concord, Violon, A2, respond, town of Acton, the 18, F Foxtrot, Strawberry Hill Road, Unit 18, the female party, allergic reaction to an insect bite, 754.

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0: We're on response to an accident. 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
1: 82, you're on Town of Acton. 18, F Foxtrot, Strawberry Hill Road, Unit 18 for the female party. Allergic reaction to an insect bite, 756.
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10 Angel. Car 10. If I'm not already, can you throw me on the board and just put me out safety related, Sedbury and Thoreau with Lazaro? Very good. Control, can you just let the fire captain know there is a detour on Everett Street and Sudbury and Thoreau? 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Angel, I'll be out. 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
0: 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They'll be moving along.

0: 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Off of the Emerson, ending my list 3.8.
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2: Yeah, traffic enforcement, 200 block, Westford Road.

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Concord Fire Alarm Engine 4, respond area of 80 Old Stowe Road, RP reporting a foot-by-foot area of mulch that's smoldering, 827.

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1: Or AC, RP, I'd say it's on the opposite side of the roadway from number 80.
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1: 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Area of 80, Old Stowe. RP reporting approximately a foot by foot area of mulch that's smoldering. Should be located on the opposite side of the street from that residence.

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0: 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Parties are separated. 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
2: 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All calm at this time. They'll meet you in the lobby. 849.

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0: Can you log me a motor vehicle stop? Lodbrook in the parking lot of Warner Woods. And I'll be clear with a written warning to the RO for speed.
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1: 3. 6.
0: You check the area clearly behind 557 Sudbury Road in the grass area back there. Go to 911 open line call for me. Female party. Nothing heard. Tried calling back. No answer. We do have history with this party with Q5. I just want to check back there.
1: 3 6 7 7.

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If I were to guess, probably about 500 feet off the back of 557 Sudbury on the tree line next to the field. Great, Steve. Thank you.

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0: 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Both units clear.
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0: 3, can you respond? 66 Old Powder Mill Road, Hayes Pump. Looking to speak with Colleen. States approximately 30 minutes ago, she noticed a male party, estimated to be about 16 years old, near the basketball court. Described as Middle Eastern, black short, curly hair, wearing glasses, dark colored shirt, basketball shorts that were white, blue, and an unknown third color. Party had himself fully exposed and was just standing there. She yelled at him to leave the area. He sense obliged. Again, 30 minutes ago, unknown direction of travel.
1: Crazy.

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0: This party was seen walking down one of the trails from Nathan Bradford's Forest Ridge Road. We're just going to be checking the area.
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He's concerned there could be an issue inside the residence, 1414.

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0: Diving control. 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We're going to be delayed to that alarm call. We're going to be on a stop. Old Marlboro by Harrington Ave, Flash Reg 9, X-ray Victor 235, Black Ford. Alright. Great Angel, be out.
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0: I'll record the stop with a verbal warning to the RO that vehicle marks lanes. I'll be after those. Alarm call.
1: Fire 6.
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0: My apologies. Can you also just note for that stop by body cam malfunction?

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1: 6, Lexington Road.
0: Signal 1, party in the lobby, wishing to speak with an officer, ongoing neighbor dispute at Nathan Pratt.

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Room 39 for an 87-year-old male. He's fallen. Unknown injuries, 1544.

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1: 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For the 87-year-old male, it's fallen. He's conscious. Unknown of injuries, 1546.

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0: That vehicle is going to be Mass Ridge 4 Foxtrot Kilo Romeo 26, 4 FKR 26. It's going to be owner operator. I'll be all set.
1: 3-6.

Bridge. I'll be clear. Written warning to the operator for crosswalk violation. I'll be back on that enforcement.

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0: 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It's going to be a verbal warning to Colorado license 17123-7677. 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
0: I'll be on a stop. Bedford Court, right off Bedford Street. 6 Golf Bravo Hotel 28, 6 GBH 28, Black Honda.
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0: Carson. I'll be clear with a written warning for speed to the RO. You can clear me for my traffic with the 1.
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0: 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Should be a gray Land Rover Defender.

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1: 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It's going to be a written warning for speed to that operator.
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Approximate 45-year-old male, bilateral jaw pain radiating into the neck with left arm pain. Previous heart attack in 2020, 1945.

Engine 4 and A3 are on. Engine 4 and A3 are on. 785 Main, Pyramid Health, approximate 45-year-old male. 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
1: 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C3 from fire alarm.
0: Answer.
1: Just got the call from the alarm company. They're showing it as buildings 1 and 2.
0: We receive, I'm on arrival. We do have alarm sounding. C3 is command. A2, you can come right to Everett Street. We have nothing showing.
2: Fire alarm A2 will be responding to the scene on arrival, the other companies.
1: Receive, nothing showing, alarms are sounding. A2 to the scene. And on scene, 1953.
0: 7 control, bailout fire.
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0: Ready to see if company is clear. Activation due to food on the stove in 1 Delta, 1955.
2: Show man arrival and clear.

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1: A3 transporting ALS Emerson, starting zero, 2007.